0: Stone on 4.5, the Central Coast home for Gina and Maddie for breakfast. They're back on it after the long weekend, enjoying it just like you guys are, with your chance to score $500 to spend at You by Dr. Shauna Watts, plus shining the spotlight on a special coastie. Don't miss it. Set your alarm 5:30 Tuesday morning on Star. You want some goodies right now? Of course you do. Let's check in with the All-Stars, and then Adam is in the studio next, bringing you more music variety with Ed Sheeran and some CC Peniston. Hooray!
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3: Yeehaw, coasties. We're here getting amongst it at the Ringers Western Shindig right here in Wyong Creek. It's on until 4 p.m. this afternoon, all part of the Harvest Festival proudly presented by Central Coast Council. There's live music, market stalls, and heaps of awesome prizes for you to score with us, including JT Providor's vouchers for fresh produce and great savings every day. We've also got the juice you love most on board thanks to East Coast Juice. 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It's the All-Stars fueled by Shell Ready Express, only on Star 104.5.
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0: Star 104.5, first Saturday of the month. That means that the Terrigal markets are on. It also means, for your long weekend, the more music variety is on. Remember, double demerits are in force, so be careful of that. In fact, we'll check your roads next, then get back into the tunes where I will hit play on all. I hope you're a good whistler, because I got the feel-good one, Maroon 5, Christina Aguilera, Moves Like Jagger in the next 9 minutes.
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105. Hey there, Coasties. It is Adam with you for your Saturday Arvo, and I have the more music variety sorted for you. How good does Bic Runga's Sway sound? Hear it in the next 9 minutes. Calvin Harris, Sam Smith, Timmin' Up Too, but first, Amy Winehouse, Valerie.

working hard. Yeah, right, picture that with a Kodak. Or better yet, go to Times Square, take a picture of me with a Kodak. Took my life from negative to positive, I just want y'all to know that. And tonight, let's enjoy life.

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0: G'day, Coasties. It's Gina and Maddie. 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

0: G'day, Coasties. 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
1: 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Wow.
0: We'll meet another Coastie doing great things in the community.
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0: Catch you Tuesday from 5:30.